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And every once in a while, I start texting, write a paragraph, but then I delete the message. Think about you like a pastime. 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

Hearts a mess and heads a blaze. 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And I've been drinking just to get me through. It's funny how you love someone, and when it's over, said and done, it's almost like you never even knew.

0: És com una abraçada musical, aquest Aisha's Night, a ritme de funky, que sona funky dels 90. Adiós, hola, amb la música de Bruno Mars.
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2: 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I'm going on during this time, I feel there's no one to save me. This all or nothing really got away, you're driving me crazy.

will fade eventually. 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Oh my, my, oh my, my love, I take one look at you, you're taking me out.